never meant to cause you any sorrow. I never meant to cause you any pain.

Yeah, and remember I'll always be true. And then while I'm away, I'll write a loving to you.

It's nice to see you again. I had a lot of fun tonight. Would you like to come in for a minute? I can fix you some coffee.

mask and my jeans and cut the hair short. My shirt's gone. It's okay to be a boy. But for a boy to look like a girl is the girl.